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3: Here's your 98.9 The Mix forecast for Mid-Missouri's 48-hour weather center. Chance of thunderstorms tonight, otherwise partly cloudy skies. Lows dip down to about 70, south winds 5 to 10 miles per hour. Cloudy skies expected tomorrow, thunderstorms likely, highs level off around 80. That's your updated forecast. I'm meteorologist Jennifer Wojcicki. Currently, it's 89 degrees.

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0: Noah Kahn, and Arbiter. And I'm Brian. While the road to the World Series continues with the League Championship Series, Game 2 of the American League is going on right now. Tampa Bay and Cleveland. And Game 3 of the National League is tomorrow, Dodgers and the Brewers. Now, the big news is the Dodgers are thinking of benching Shohei Ohtani, their star player, since he has, like, a lot of health reasons, which is really affecting his capacity to play. The World Series starts on Friday, the 23rd.
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0: Miles Smith and Stargazing. I'm Brian. Going to play some Dominic Fike and Baby Doll in minutes. And if you're putting together a Halloween party this weekend or next weekend, you cannot forget the spooky foods. The top Google searches for creepy-themed foods include pizza in the shape of a skull, caramel apples, monster cookies, and the number one search food item, mummy hot dogs. Yes, you take some dough, wrap it around some hot dogs, and then add some edible eyes.
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12: Here's your 98.9 The Mix forecast for Mid-Missouri's 48-hour weather center. Chance of thunderstorms tonight, otherwise partly cloudy skies. Lows dip down to about 70, south winds 5 to 10 miles per hour. Cloudy skies expected tomorrow, thunderstorms likely, highs level off around 80. That's your updated forecast. I'm meteorologist Jennifer Wojcicki. Right now, 85.
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0: Sabrina Carpenter has been cast in a new movie. She's going to be starring with Tom Holland in a biopic for dancer Fred Astaire. And of course, you know that's going to be completely amazing with both Tom Holland and Sabrina.
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1: Here's your 98.9 The Mix forecast for Mid-Missouri's 48-hour weather center. Chance of thunderstorms tonight, otherwise partly cloudy skies. Lows dip down to about 70, south winds 5 to 10 miles per hour. Cloudy skies expected tomorrow, thunderstorms likely, highs level off around 80. That's your updated forecast. I'm meteorologist Jennifer Wojcicki. Right now, 85.

Your Tuesday fun continues with all the best hits. On the way, Karol G and Bruno Mars got some Tame Impala and Jenny. And this is Michelle Branch and Nude Radicals.

0: Incredible Australian musician Tame Impala and Jenny and Dracula. And I'm Brian. So one of the coolest literary figures turns 100 tomorrow. Winnie the Pooh. Yes, the silly old bear made with fluff and stuff. And I know that you were like the age of, what, 6 months? You had a Winnie the Pooh story read to you? English author A.A. Milne was inspired by his son, Christopher Robin, and his stuffed animal collection. First published a century ago, October 14th, 1926. And the Winnie the Pooh stories were adopted by Disney. And of course, you can buy a whole slew of merchandise to mark the 100th occasion of Winnie the Pooh.
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Somewhere between work, emails, and errands, we suggest you slip in some of your favorite songs. 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

0: Shawn Mendes, and Camila Cabello. And I'm Brian. While the highly anticipated new Narnia trailer is out now, from the Chronicles of Narnia, The Magician's Nephew is the name of this new film, and it's from director Greta Gerwig and stars Daniel Craig. Yes, former 007 James Bond himself. This thing looks really, really good. Yet, I will have to say that some of the CGI looks really off. Definitely check it out for yourself on YouTube. The Magician's Nephew will be out in theaters in February.
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9: Here's your 98.9 The Mix forecast from Mid-Missouri's 48-hour weather center. Chance for scattered thunderstorms tonight, otherwise partly cloudy skies. Lows level off around 70. Southerly winds 5 to 10 miles per hour. Chance of thunderstorms tomorrow. Daytime highs approaching 80. Cloudy skies expected. That's your updated forecast. I'm meteorologist Jennifer Wojcicki. Right now, 84.
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when your parents punished you by sending you to your room? Funny how now that's the only place you want to be. 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

0: Swift, Justin Bieber, Dua Lipa, The Weeknd, Chappell Roan, and more play here. 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
1: Here's your 98.9 The Mix forecast from Mid-Missouri's 48-hour weather center. Chance for scattered thunderstorms tonight, otherwise partly cloudy skies. Lows level off around 70. Southerly winds 5 to 10 miles per hour. Chance of thunderstorms tomorrow. Daytime highs approaching 80. Cloudy skies expected. That's your updated forecast. I'm meteorologist Jennifer Wojcicki. Right now, 84.

Well, as you're doing your food prep and getting ready for tomorrow on Wednesday as we get over the hump, I got more of your faves on the way. Tame Impala, Sabrina Carpenter, and this is Sarah Bareilles, Just a Kid.

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0: Tame Impala and Loser, and I'm Brian. Well, I am super excited that we are in the middle of Halloween season. One of the best Halloween specials that I watch every year, it's The Great Pumpkin, Charlie Brown. And you can watch it for free this weekend. So definitely, grab all your girlfriends together, grab some wine, put together your costumes, have a carving pumpkin party, and you can watch The Great Pumpkin, Charlie Brown, with Linus sitting in the pumpkin patch while Charlie Brown tricks and treats and gets himself a bag full of rocks. Snoopy as the one World War I flying ace, too, is always such a fun thing as well. The Great Pumpkin, Charlie Brown is free, and you can watch it this weekend on Apple TV.
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0: Somber and Homewrecker. And I'm Brian. Well, if you and your significant other had no idea what to dress up for your Halloween party, well, some of the biggest hits are always pop culture figures. So maybe you can dress up as a team for you and your significant other, like Mario and Princess Peach. Of course, Barbie and Ken are always a big hit. Or maybe you can lean into something timeless and horror, like Beetlejuice and Lydia. Or how about Timothée Chalamet and Kylie Jenner at the Knicks game? Nothing horrific about that.
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6: Here's your 98.9 The Mix forecast from Mid-Missouri's 48-hour weather center. Chance for scattered thunderstorms tonight, otherwise partly cloudy skies. Lows level off around 70. Southerly winds 5 to 10 miles per hour. Chance of thunderstorms tomorrow. Daytime highs approaching 80. Cloudy skies expected. That's your updated forecast. I'm meteorologist Jennifer Wojcicki. Right now, 82.
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3: Here's your 98.9 The Mix forecast from Mid-Missouri's 48-hour weather center. Chance for scattered thunderstorms tonight, otherwise partly cloudy skies. Lows level off around 70. Southerly winds 5 to 10 miles per hour. Chance of thunderstorms tomorrow. Daytime highs approaching 80. Cloudy skies expected. That's your updated forecast. I'm meteorologist Jennifer Wojcicki. Right now, 82.

0: And that's Ariana Grande. And I'm Brian. Alrighty, so here's one for you. Lip balm addiction. Yes, it's a total thing. Some people can't go 5 minutes without a swipe of that cherry-flavored comfort. There's even like an online support called Lip Balm Anonymous. Yes, totally true. Lip Balms Anonymous, where folks gather together to try to quit like it's caffeine or worse. They say it causes stress, embarrassment, even anger when they can't get their lip balm fix. So the next time that you're digging through your bag for your chapstick, maybe ask yourself, is this hydration or a habit?
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1: Harry Styles and Adore You. And I'm Brian. Got more of your faves on the way. Got some Chapel Roan and Tame Impala and Jenny. And if you're a fan of The Price is Right, well, come on down. The show is celebrating Drew Carey's 20th anniversary as host. Man, crazy to think that it's been 20 years since he took over for the late, great Bob Barker. And The Price is Right is also going to be having their very first live show for the holidays. And both specials will be on in December.
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12: Here's your 98.9 The Mix forecast from Mid-Missouri's 48-hour weather center. Chance for scattered thunderstorms tonight, otherwise partly cloudy skies. Lows level off around 70. Southerly winds 5 to 10 miles per hour. Chance of thunderstorms tomorrow, daytime highs approaching 80. Cloudy skies expected. That's your updated forecast. I'm meteorologist Jennifer Wojcicki. Currently, it's 80 degrees.
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0: Oh, man, I am so excited as you and I are getting new music from Chapel Roan with her really good friend, Olivia Rodrigo. Brand new video and song is out on Thursday. It's called Expectations.
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3: Here's your 98.9 The Mix forecast from Mid-Missouri's 48-hour weather center. Chance for scattered thunderstorms tonight, otherwise partly cloudy skies. Lows level off around 70. Southerly winds 5 to 10 miles per hour. Chance of thunderstorms tomorrow, daytime highs approaching 80. Cloudy skies expected. That's your updated forecast. I'm meteorologist Jennifer Wojcicki. Currently, it's 80 degrees.

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1: Well, I hope you're having yourself a great night, and I got more of your faves on the way. Alex Warren, you'll hear Olivia Dean, and this is Stella Lefty and Boston.

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Playing the hottest hits made by other talented human beings. Sorry, no AI here. 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

0: me.
1: Oh, Olivia Dean, you are extremely talented. And I'm Brian. And I'm super excited that you and I are in the middle of Halloween season. Yes, definitely get all your Halloween decorations up now if you haven't done so already, right? You need that big, gigantic, 75-foot-tall Jack Skellington. And you also have to, like, start watching all your favorite Halloween TV specials, like the ones that we grew up with every year. It's The Great Pumpkin, Charlie Brown. And you can watch it for free this weekend. So, you know, definitely grab all your friends together. Maybe, like, throw a big, gigantic costume-making party. Carve some pumpkins. Maybe get a little wine and beer. Yes, wine and beer and Charlie Brown. And you can watch It's the Great Pumpkin with Linus sitting in the pumpkin patch while Charlie Brown tricks and treats and gets himself a bag full of rocks. And The Great Pumpkin, Charlie Brown, is free this weekend on Apple TV.
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0: And that's Adele. And I'm Brian. Well, if you and your significant other have no idea what to dress up for your Halloween party, well, remember, some of the biggest hits are always pop culture figures, like Mario and Princess Peach, Barbie and Ken, or leaning into timeless horror with Beetlejuice and Lydia. And maybe even how about Timothy Chalamet and Kylie Jenner at the Knicks game? Nothing horrifying about that.
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11: Here's your 98.9 The Mix forecast for Mid-Missouri's 48-hour weather center. Storms likely overnight, otherwise cloudy skies expected. Lows dip down to about 71, southwest winds 5 to 10 miles per hour. Cloudy skies expected again Wednesday. Thunderstorms likely, daytime highs approaching 80. That's your updated forecast. I'm meteorologist Jennifer Wojcicki. Right now, 79.

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We'll take care of the rest. 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
1: Here's your 98.9 The Mix forecast for Mid-Missouri's 48-hour weather center. Storms likely overnight, otherwise cloudy skies expected. Lows dip down to about 71, southwest winds 5 to 10 miles per hour. Cloudy skies expected again Wednesday. Thunderstorms likely, daytime highs approaching 80. That's your updated forecast. I'm meteorologist Jennifer Wojcicki. Right now, 79.

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Because it knows you want to hear more music. Well, we've got you covered. 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

0: When should we be booking our holiday travel? Real soon, actually. It's early October, which means it's the perfect time to start thinking about holiday. And Google just shared 5 years of data from Google Flights to help people figure out when they should be booking their Thanksgiving and Christmas travel to get the best deals. If you haven't already booked, they found that ticket prices tend to be the lowest about 34 days beforehand. Thanksgiving's on November 26th, which means the best deals should be available on or around October 23rd. As far as Christmas, that requires even more planning ahead. Prices are lowest about 56 days before the holidays, so the best deals should be available around October 30th. If you are planning to travel for the holidays, this is your heads up. Set the calendar reminder for a couple weeks from right now.
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when you're sad, the lyrics pick you up. And when it's payday, you go shopping. 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
7: Mid-Missouri weather. Here's your 98.9 The Mix forecast for Mid-Missouri's 48-hour weather center. Storms likely overnight, otherwise cloudy skies expected. Lows dip down to about 71, southwest winds 5 to 10 miles per hour. Cloudy skies expected again Wednesday. Thunderstorms likely, daytime highs approaching 80. That's your updated forecast. I'm meteorologist Jennifer Wojcicki. Right now, 79.

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0: It is a fun playlist, and it continues. Ariana Grande, Harry Styles, Lumineers, In Your Future. 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
3: Here's your 98.9 The Mix forecast from Mid-Missouri's 48-hour weather center. Thunderstorms likely overnight. Otherwise, mainly cloudy skies expected. Lows dip down to about 70. Winds out of the west, 5 to 10 miles per hour. Chance of thunderstorms Wednesday. Daytime highs approaching 79. Cloudy skies expected. That's your updated forecast. I'm meteorologist Jennifer Wojcicki. Right now, it's 79 degrees.

Hey, it's Kendall. You know that scene in Pretty Woman when a saleswoman dismisses and judges Julia Roberts? Well, Kelly Clarkson said she recently had a similar experience at a store in Brooklyn. She said, quote, "Just drove all the way to Brooklyn to check out this store I thought looked really rad and had a few things in mind to buy and was literally looked at as if I couldn't afford it and was told he could find something comparable for me. Wow, dude, you're an idiot and just lost a huge sale. Y'all should go check out Art of Flay in Brooklyn if you enjoy being treated like Julia Roberts' character in Pretty Woman. For sure. Check it out." The store denied Kelly's story, claiming the item she wanted to buy wasn't for sale. Kelly responded by calling them liars. She said, cool, sure, it wasn't for sale. That's the narrative Art of Play is going to go with. Thumbs up. So the whole conversation we had when I asked you if it were sale whilst pointing to the price tag hanging on the wall with the singing bird didn't happen as you elevator-eyed me? She doubled down. Your move, Art of Play.

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9: Here's your 98.9 The Mix forecast from Mid-Missouri's 48-hour weather center. Thunderstorms likely overnight. Otherwise, mainly cloudy skies expected. Lows dip down to about 70. Winds out of the west, 5 to 10 miles per hour. Chance of thunderstorms Wednesday. Daytime highs approaching 79. Cloudy skies expected. That's your updated forecast. I'm meteorologist Jennifer Wojcicki. Right now, 80.

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1: Here's your 98.9 The Mix forecast from Mid-Missouri's 48-hour weather center. Storms likely overnight, otherwise mainly cloudy skies expected. Lows of aloft around 70. Westerly winds 5 to 10 miles per hour. Chance for storms Wednesday. High temperatures reach up to 79. Cloudy skies expected. That's your updated forecast. I'm meteorologist Jennifer Wojcicki. Currently, it's 80 degrees.

0: fashion trends are cyclical. Everything comes back around, both the cool stuff and the not so cool stuff. Which would you consider this to be? Frosted tips. Word has it, they're back in fashion. If you deleted it from your brain, just picture Lance Bass's hair from back in the day, or Guy Fieri. Lance Bass has also been trailblazing in bringing it back. He went back to frosted tips last December. At that time, he said, "Give me a Walkman and some cargos." It's like it's 1997 all over again. Frosted tips were once considered an embarrassing relic of a boy band era, but in fact, a few years back, GQ talked about how lucky Justin Timberlake was to have survived the trend. So how did it become cool again? One person says it's emerging as a byproduct of the buzz and bleach craze of the early 2020s. Someone gets a buzz cut, bleaches it, grows it out, it becomes frosted tips. Even now, as frosted tips are cool, many people are just getting all over bleach, then leaning into a natural grow out as the weeks go by. It looks basically as the same as it did 20 years ago. Classic.
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Remember when your parents punished you by sending you to your room? 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
0: Here's your 98.9 The Mix forecast from Mid-Missouri's 48-hour weather center. Storms likely overnight, otherwise mainly cloudy skies expected. Lows level off around 70. Westerly winds 5 to 10 miles per hour. Chance for storms Wednesday. High temperatures reach up to 79. Cloudy skies expected. That's your updated forecast. I'm meteorologist Jennifer Wojcicki. Currently 77.

we play is a mood improvement therapy session, each lasting only about 3.5 minutes. 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

0: Breakfast first dates are becoming trendy. Would you partake? Zara Larsson, Jonas Brothers, and Leona Lewis on the way. Don't go anywhere. It's all coming up.
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1: Here's your 98.9 The Mix forecast from Mid-Missouri's 48-hour weather center. Storms likely overnight, otherwise cloudy skies expected. Lows dip down to about 70. Northwest winds 5 to 10 miles per hour. Overcast skies Wednesday. Chance of thunderstorms. Daytime highs approaching 79. That's your updated forecast. I'm meteorologist Jennifer Wojcicki. Right now, 73.

0: You're in the dating world. Do you ever feel like first dates have gotten a little too complicated and way too expensive? Have you ever considered meeting up for breakfast instead? A new survey found 64% of singles said they'd be open to meeting for breakfast on a first date. The appeal of a breakfast date is pretty simple. It takes some of the pressure off. It's usually cheaper. It doesn't require a long commitment, and it gives people an easy exit if things aren't clicking. But if sparks do fly, there's plenty of day left to keep hanging out. And at the very least, you're probably less likely to get stood up if there are pancakes involved. I kind of love it.
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Oh, this should be a fun list. Old folks online are talking about the societal shifts in their lifetimes that no one talks about. Some of the highlights we'll get to. I've got Malcolm Todd and Sia too. How about Hozier?

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0: tattoos, going to the gym, public profanity. People are talking about the societal shifts that have taken place and no one talks about. Coming up.
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7: Here's your 98.9 The Mix forecast from Mid-Missouri's 48-hour weather center. Storms likely overnight, otherwise cloudy skies expected. Lows dip down to about 70. Northwest winds 5 to 10 miles per hour. Overcast skies Wednesday. Chance of thunderstorms. Daytime highs approaching 79. That's your updated forecast. I'm meteorologist Jennifer Wojcicki. Currently, it's 71 degrees.

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0: It is a fun playlist, and it continues next. Hang out, will ya? It's Kendall, Jimmy Eat World, and Dominic Fike coming up.
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2: Here's your 98.9 The Mix forecast from Mid-Missouri's 48-hour weather center. Storms likely overnight, otherwise cloudy skies expected. Lows dip down to about 70. Northwest winds 5 to 10 miles per hour. Overcast skies Wednesday. Chance of thunderstorms. Daytime highs approaching 79. That's your updated forecast. I'm meteorologist Jennifer Wojcicki. Currently 70.

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0: Ed Skendall, old folks online are talking about the societal shifts in their lifetimes that no one talks about. Some of the highlights, the prevalence of unmarried couples living together, tattoos. Someone said, if my 70s self were transported to today, I'd be amazed that so many motorcyclists and former sailors were walking around the streets. Going to the gym, almost everyone works out now. Community gyms, it's mostly seniors, at least during the day. Kids' sports are now an industry. In the 70s, no one took lessons or went to summer camps. Now kids are basically groomed from a young age to excel at a sport. Less interaction. You can walk past someone and they don't even notice because they're locked into their devices or always in a rush. We don't talk on the phone. We DM, Zoom, FaceTime, email, Snapchat, but we don't just talk on the phone. There's very little smoking in public places and a lot more profanity. What do you think? Do you agree?
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0: That's the Biebs. I'm Kendall, whatever you're doing. Thanks for listening and stick around. Michelle Branch on the way. 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
7: Mid-Missouri weather. Here's your 98.9 The Mix forecast for Mid-Missouri's 48-hour weather center. Storms likely today, otherwise cloudy skies expected. High temperatures reach up to 79. Westerly winds 5 to 10 miles per hour. Slight chance for scattered storms. Tonight, lows of a low around 67. Mainly cloudy skies expected. That's your updated forecast. I'm meteorologist Jennifer Wojcicki. Currently 68.

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0: And just like that, I gotta go. Kendall dancing out the door. 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
3: Here's your 98.9 The Mix forecast for Mid-Missouri's 48-hour weather center. Storms likely today, otherwise cloudy skies expected. High temperatures reach up to 79. Westerly winds 5 to 10 miles per hour. Slight chance for scattered storms. Tonight, lows level off around 67. Mainly cloudy skies expected. That's your updated forecast. I'm meteorologist Jennifer Wojcicki. Currently 68.

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2: 창희가 좋아하는 랜덤 게임. 랜덤.

It's Wednesday. And Bernie with you. Thank you for stopping by. Appreciate you being here. Latest from Noah Kahn is on right now. This is called Orbiter. Thanks for stopping by.

0: Zara Larson right there. It's Midnight Sun. Hi there. It's Bernie with you. It's time to fan like a pro. Get the latest on NFL team merch, hats, tees, jerseys, and much more for the largest collection of officially licensed NFL gear. 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As we get closer to Halloween, the takeouts ranking the classic, what they're calling boomer Halloween candies. These are the old candies. And they crowned the pretty obvious one, number one, Werther's Original, the little, I don't know, caramel suckable Werther's Original. Here's their top five boomer candies. Here we go. Top five boomer candies. Butterscotch. Cinnamon Jawbreakers. Oh, this is a low blow. Milk Duds. Laffy Taffy. And I mentioned number one being Werther's Original, and that is your top five boomer candies according to the website The Takeout.
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0: I have a story for you, and you have to explain it to me because I don't understand what's going on here. A 55-year-old former professor at McAllister College in Minnesota named Paul Fisher was arrested for spilling urine on a student's backpack. He taught biology at the school. The female student noticed the spill on her bag, realized what it was, told authorities. There was an investigation. He became a suspect. He later told police that he developed the habit of relieving himself in cups and then dumping it out in trash cans and science lab sinks. He said that he must have accidentally spilled some on the backpack of the student while he was trying to dispose of it. The cops are not buying it. There have been 6 previous complaints of urine being found around the school's science center, even in bottles and even inside other professors' decorations. The man is no longer a professor there. He was charged with a felony, is looking up to 5 years in prison and $10,000 in fines. He has a habit of going to the bathroom in cups and disposing of it. What? I have so many questions for this guy.
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10: 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Storms likely today, otherwise cloudy skies expected. High temperatures reach up to 79. Westerly winds 5 to 10 miles per hour. Slight chance for scattered storms. Tonight, lows level off around 67. Mainly cloudy skies expected. That's your updated forecast. I'm meteorologist Jennifer Wojcicki. Currently 68.

when your parents punished you by sending you to your room? Funny how now that's the only place you want to be. Well, thanks for bringing us along. 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

when you're sad, the lyrics pick you up. And when it's payday, you go shopping. Yeah, we understand. Don't worry, we'll be right here when you get back. 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
3: In Pulaski County, a woman faces a second-degree drug trafficking charge following a traffic stop near the Road Ranger Travel Center in St. Robert. The sheriff's office says deputies found suspected fentanyl and drug paraphernalia in the vehicle. Fawn Friend is being held on $50,000 bond. The trial of a Newburgh man accused of fatally shooting his brother during an argument over a coffee pot has also been moved to Pulaski County. Eric Colgrove faces first-degree murder and armed criminal action charges. His pretrial conference is scheduled for February 22, 2027, with trial dates set for April 19th through the 23rd. Fort Leonard Wood is preparing for winter weather with a program designed to minimize disruptions to training and daily operations. The installation's Destructive Weather Mitigation Operations Program brings together military and civilian organizations to monitor conditions, notify the community, and restore normal operations as quickly as possible. Meteorologists at Forney Airfield monitor weather around the clock, providing forecasts tailored to Fort Leonard Wood. Residents and employees can receive warnings through emergency alerts, loudspeaker announcements, social media, and this radio station. Installation officials encourage residents to keep their emergency contact information updated and prepare for possible power outages, hazardous roads, and winter storms. Drivers should clear snow and ice from their vehicles, slow down, increase following distances, and allow extra time to reach their destinations. And in Lebanon, property connected to the ice cream factory is scheduled for a potential sale October 26th. City officials emphasize that the land and building at 1201 Ice Cream Way remain city-owned and are not part of the sale. The legal notice concerns a private debt between a borrower and lender, according to the city. That's the latest from 98.9 The Mix and Sunny 104.5.
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2: Here's your 98.9 The Mix forecast from Mid-Missouri's 48-hour weather center. Storms likely today, otherwise cloudy skies. High temperatures reach up to 79. Westerly winds 5 to 10 miles per hour. Mainly cloudy skies expected. Tonight, slight chance for scattered storms. Lows dip down to about 67. That's your updated forecast. I'm meteorologist Jennifer Wojcicki. Currently 68.

Cameron Whitcomb on 98.9 The Mix, playing today's best music mix. It's a song called Kingdom of Fear there. Goo Goo Dolls on the way. Tame Impala, Jamie Turner in the house. It's Wednesday, October 14th. Hope you're having a great day. A rainy Wednesday. And boy, did we need it. We were having a drought here in the Show Me State. And that's never a good thing. But hopefully this rain will help. In fact, I think it will, because it's going to stick around for the next 3 days. And then Saturday we'll see some sunshine and 60. Yeah. My friend Brett down in Texas said they need the rain too. I think everybody does. But said they need the rain too. I think everybody does. But here we are. Coming up in just a few moments, we

0: bumper sticker and jersey plate. But, okay, cake topper. Seems like this tattoo choice was on its way out years ago, but apparently everything old becomes trendy again. So be on the lookout for some cake toppers near you.
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12: 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Most drivers choose Rain-X wiper blades, the number one wiper blades in America. 0% of drivers listen to this station for the ads. 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We're done.
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Some friends of mine have put together a list of the best one-hit wonders of all time. They're doing it by decade. They put out one for the 70s, one for the 80s, and they're up to the 90s today. And today's list is really good. On this list, it's a top five. You have Steal My Sunshine by Lynn, number five. Number four, Sex and Candy by Marcy Playground. New Radicals, you get what you give at number three. Tub Thumping by Chumbawamba at number two. And number one is this song that just sounded unlike anything else on the radio when it was released. It sampled an instrumental version of the Rolling Stones song The Last Time and reached the top 10 in 11 different countries and peaked at number 12 on the Billboard Hot 100 in 1997. Here's The Verve on 98.9 The Mix.

0: Shaboozy on 98.9 The Mix, playing today's best music mix with Gracie Abrams and Dua Lipa on the way. Kings of Leon 2, stay right here for all of that. Pringles just announced a spooky contest called Once You Drop. And it offers you the chance to be buried in a Pringles can urn. You just have to sign their will and taste-ament to enter. Get it? See what they did there? Taste-ament to enter. Hit up onceyoudrop.com. Sign the taste-ament where you commit to wanting to be buried in a Pringles can of some sort. The deadline, gotta move fast, is October 22nd. They did the math, and it's worth $28,080. If you're wondering if they'll be mailing a can of Pringles every week for two centuries, they won't. But the grand prize winner will receive an after-lifetime supply of Pringles, which is two lifetime supplies. That's one can of Pringles every week of the year for the next 200 years. Boy, my kids would absolutely love that. A lot of times at the gas station, we want a can of Pringles. And each kid has to have their own can or else they fight over them. Now I can at least say, if you guys don't stop, I'm going to bury you in those cans of Pringles.
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9: Here's your 98.9 The Mix forecast from Mid-Missouri's 48-hour weather center. Storms likely today, otherwise cloudy skies. High temperatures reach up to 79, westerly winds 5 to 10 miles per hour. Mainly cloudy skies expected. Tonight, slight chance for scattered storms, lows dip down to about 67. That's your updated forecast. I'm meteorologist Jennifer Wojcicki. Currently 68.

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0: 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What is wrong with me? My mouth doesn't work. 98.9 The Mix. There we are. Ah, crazy morning. Hope you're okay. I need to be in a home. We have local news at 7. We also have Tell Me Something Good at 7:20. Entertainment news in between. And our sound off topic of the day. We just want to know, what's a hobby that looks peaceful from the outside, but it's actually pure stress? Somebody said bonsai. People think it's all zen, but the work on the trees is very intense. I don't know anyone who does that. Fish tanks. Oh, my. Actually, we have a relative who got a fish tank for the kids yesterday. And I didn't realize goldfish, are still 50, or they're like 55 cents. Now, when I was a kid, they were a quarter, I believe. And then they would die like the next day. That's those cheap goldfish. Maybe that was the problem. But fish tanks, that's a hobby that looks peaceful from the outside, but actually pure stress, especially the reef tanks, planted ones, and saltwater tanks. There's a lot of work that goes into that. Beekeeping, it consists of trying to keep your hive alive, and if you're too successful, half of them just say see ya and leave. Sewing. One person said sewing is great as long as you don't tell anyone you sew. Yeah, I could see that. My mom could sew. And everybody was like, hey, could you sew this together for me? Or me, hey, could you fix my pants? My pants have split again. Yeah. Others added knitting and crocheting, among other things. People ask for things, not realizing how time-consuming and expensive it can be. Raising chickens. Now, this is something that we have considered. And we're just like, you know, maybe a chicken would be good. Our youngest son would really like one. Somebody said chickens are chaotic and vicious. And one person joked, I swear, chickens are the smartest dumbasses they've ever seen. Roasting and crafting specialty coffee. Yeah, that's a rabbit hole right there. Swing dancing. They say it gets very competitive and clicky very quickly. Who knew? Painting. See, I was thinking that would be something nice to get involved in. I love to paint, but I'm not going to paint a house. I just like to dabble in it. But someone said you want every single stroke to turn out perfect because there's no simple undo button. Well, that's true. So, that's our question today. What's a hobby that looks peaceful from the outside, but it's actually pure stress? Like and follow KFLW 98.9 The Mix on Facebook and sound off with the station playing today's best music mix.
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2: In Pulaski County, a woman faces a second-degree drug trafficking charge following a traffic stop near the Road Ranger Travel Center in St. Robert. The sheriff's office says deputies found suspected fentanyl and drug paraphernalia in the vehicle. Fawn Friend is being held on $50,000 bond. The trial of a Newburgh man accused of fatally shooting his brother during an argument over a coffee pot has also been moved to Pulaski County. Eric Colgrove faces first-degree murder and armed criminal action charges. His pretrial conference is scheduled for February 22, 2027, with trial dates set for April 19th through the 23rd. Fort Leonard Wood is preparing for winter weather with a program designed to minimize disruptions to training and daily operations. The installation's Destructive Weather Mitigation Operations Program brings together military and civilian organizations to monitor conditions, notify the community, and restore normal operations as quickly as possible. Meteorologists at Forney Airfield monitor weather around the clock, providing forecasts tailored to Fort Leonard Wood. Residents and employees can receive warnings through emergency alerts, loudspeaker announcements, social media, and this radio station. Installation officials encourage residents to keep their emergency contact information updated and prepare for possible power outages, hazardous roads, and winter storms. Drivers should clear snow and ice from their vehicles, slow down, increase following distances, and allow extra time to reach their destinations. And in Lebanon, property connected to the ice cream factory is scheduled for a potential sale October 26th. City officials emphasize that the land and building at 1201 Ice Cream Way remain city-owned and are not part of the sale. The legal notice concerns a private debt between a borrower and lender, according to the city. That's the latest from 98.9 The Mix and Sunny 104.5.
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13: 63-year-old Danny Ray Sheldon of Dixon passed away Friday, October 9th. He is survived by his wife, Grace, of the home, three children, Sheila Duell of Branson, Diana Bies of Waynesville, and Daniel Sheldon of Dixon, five grandchildren, five great-grandchildren, and one sister, Carol Woody of Lakeway. Funeral services will be held at 11 a.m. Friday, October 16th at the Dixon Assembly of God Church with burial in the Shepherd Cemetery of Dixon. Visitation will be held from 5 to 7 p.m. Thursday, October 15th at Memorial Chapels and Crematory of Waynesville, St. Robert.
12: This celebration of life is presented by Memorial Chapel of Waynesville, St. Robert, and Richland.
14: Here's your 98.9 The Mix forecast from Mid-Missouri's 48-hour weather center.
6: chance of rain today. Otherwise, cloudy skies expected. Highs level off around 78. Northwesterly winds 5 to 10 miles per hour. Cloudy skies tonight. Slight chance for scattered storms. Lows dip down to about 67. That's your updated forecast. I'm meteorologist Jennifer Wojcicki. Currently, it's 68 degrees.
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98.9 The Mix, today's best music mix, and this is entertainment news for a Wednesday, October 14th, 2026. Remember this music? So dark and mysterious. I know you do. Especially if you're my age. Hulu has greenlit a reimagined X-Files series from Oscar-winning filmmaker Ryan Coogler. Danielle Deadwyler and Himesh Patel star as two FBI agents investigating unexplained phenomena in new roles, separate from the original Scully and Mulder characters. Coogler wrote, directed, and executive produced the pilot, and said what Chris Carter created is special, and we wanted to honor everything that made the original series connect with so many people. The original creator, Chris Carter, also serves as executive producer. The project follows Coogler's historic Sinners, which earned 16 Oscar nominations and 4 wins, including Best Actor for Michael B. Jordan. Other entertainment news this morning. HBO has ordered a 5-episode limited revival of Lena Dunham's acclaimed comedy series, Girls. Dunham, Allison Williams, Jemima Kirk, Zosia Mamet, and Andrew Rennells are all confirmed to return. Notably absent is Adam Driver, whom Dunham described as verbally aggressive during filming in her memoir, Famesick. Production begins next year, marking 15 years since the show's premiere. Dunham said the character started talking to her in the shower around her 40th birthday, inspiring the revival's focus on the milestone of turning 40. Dunham will write, direct, and executive produce alongside Judd Apatow. And Crystal Lake is now the highest rated Friday the 13th franchise entry. That's the Peacock prequel series that has earned an 86% rating on Rotten Tomatoes, making it the highest rated entry in the entire franchise. The series explores the Voorhees family origin story, offering a narrative reset for a franchise long dismissed by critics but beloved by horror audiences. Music on the way from Olivia Rodrigo, Miley Cyrus, and we also have Tell Me Something Good in just a few moments on this rainy Wednesday, October 14th, 2026, with music now from Stella Lefty.

Some days you need a plan, but other days you just need the right music and go where the day takes you. We play all your favorites whenever you need them. 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

0: Police bloodhound named Bo helped rescue a missing boy in Maryland. After an hours-long search that stretched into the night, more than 30 officers and three canine teams were out searching when Bo tracked the child through nearly 3 miles of thick brush. Luckily, the boy is now safe and sound. And here's what the policeman in charge of Bo had to say about her. She is second to none, and she is literally my best friend, they said. Good dog, and great job finding that kid. Other good feel-good stories this morning. A nonprofit in Kansas City that's turning vacant lots into free fruit orchards has just gone nationwide. It's called The Giving Grove, and they've planted more than 14,000 fruit trees across 847 orchards in 17 cities. This has given more than 1 million people access to fresh produce within walking distance of home. The organization got its start with a small orchard at a former elementary school there in KC, but now it supports orchards all the way from Seattle to Atlanta. That should tell me something good for a Wednesday, October 14th, 2026.
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2: My name is Miguel Arianes. 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Together, we can fight against the corruption in Jefferson City. You deserve a transparent government that answers to you. Vote Miguel Arianes for Missouri House District 121.
0: Paid for by Arianes for Missouri. Tiara Harrell, Treasurer.
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8: 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Most drivers choose Rain-X wiper blades, the number one wiper blades in America. 0% of drivers listen to this station for the ads. 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

between work, emails, and errands, we suggest you slip in some of your favorite songs. 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

0: 98.9 The Mix, today's best music mix and memories. Coming up in just a few moments, we'll hear from Zara Larsson, also Benson Boone on the way. I don't know if you are a Beach Boys fan or not. Even if you're not, you've grown up with their music in the background somewhere. Maybe a movie, maybe a TV, maybe your parents were huge fans of the Beach Boys. That's an older record of theirs, an instrumental called Moondog. They were young there, playing the surf guitar and everything. Not so much anymore, unfortunately. Like all loved ones, everybody gets older with age. Everybody gets tired. Everybody, you know, sooner or later, they're done. And I think that's probably going to be the case for the Beach Boys. Not boys anymore. There's a video over the weekend of John Stamos. Of course, John Stamos tours with the Beach Boys quite often. It used to just be in Hollywood. He would go and perform with them. Well, now he's on the road. In fact, he was even at the lake. I believe it was this summer or last summer when they came to Missouri. Well, Mike Love, well, the Beach Boys, first of all, had to cancel a few shows this year. Well, now they've canceled their tour. But they came back on stage over the weekend, and it was all due to Mike Love's health issues. Never really said what he's going through, but before they got out on stage the other night, John Stamos said, "The Mike Love we see tonight may not be exactly the Mike we've always known, but he's still every bit the Mike we love." John Stamos explained that Mike Love insists on being on stage with the Beach Boys. He's the guy who's in the front, the guy who leads the show, always wears the cap, always has lots of rings on, gold rings on. And that night, he was the one just sitting in a chair in the middle of the stage, kind of sort of making some movement, maybe using his voice every now and then, but looked nothing like, you know, we saw for many years. Al Jardine, one of the other members of the band, is sharing his thoughts on the state of the Beach Boys amid Mike's ongoing health problems. And in Rolling Stone, he said it's been difficult to see his former bandmate in his current condition, adding he wants to be on stage, but he just doesn't know how not to do it. Keep in mind, they have performed concerts and toured consistently since 1961. They have not stopped, ever. You know, there's bands that hang it up for a couple of years or maybe a decade and then come back. No, the Beach Boys have been going strong since day one, since they were teens. And Love is the only classic Beach Boy member currently touring under the band's name. When asked if he could see the band continuing without Love, Jardine said he believes the band will go on and on. However, he's not sure what that entails. Al still holds rights to the name, and so does Mike. Mike Love, like I said, is the only one that tours under that name, but just a sad story all around. And I think they said that because before the show, because they didn't want people to think they were forcing him to be out there. They didn't really want him to be on stage just because they were concerned for his health. But he insisted. Kind of hard to turn it off after a while. Coming up, more music on the way from Zara Larsson, Benson Boone, and so much more from 98.9 The Mix. 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
20: Here's your 98.9 The Mix forecast from Mid-Missouri's 48-hour weather center. Chance of rain today, otherwise cloudy skies expected. Highs level off around 78. Northwesterly winds 5 to 10 miles per hour. Cloudy skies tonight, slight chance for scattered storms. Lows dip down to about 67. That's your updated forecast. I'm meteorologist Jennifer Wojcicki. Currently, it's 68 degrees.
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4: In Pulaski County, a woman faces a second-degree drug trafficking charge following a traffic stop near the Road Ranger Travel Center in St. Robert. The sheriff's office says deputies found suspected fentanyl and drug paraphernalia in the vehicle. Fawn Friend is being held on $50,000 bond. The trial of a Newburgh man accused of fatally shooting his brother during an argument over a coffee pot has also been moved to Pulaski County. Eric Colgrove faces first-degree murder and armed criminal action charges. His pretrial conference is scheduled for February 22, 2027, with trial dates set for April 19th through the 23rd. Fort Leonard Wood is preparing for winter weather with a program designed to minimize disruptions to training and daily operations. The installation's Destructive Weather Mitigation Operations Program brings together military and civilian organizations to monitor conditions, notify the community, and restore normal operations as quickly as possible. Meteorologists at Forney Airfield monitor weather around the clock, providing forecasts tailored to Fort Leonard Wood. Residents and employees can receive warnings through emergency alerts, loudspeaker announcements, social media, and this radio station. Installation officials encourage residents to keep their emergency contact information updated and prepare for possible power outages, hazardous roads, and winter storms. Drivers should clear snow and ice from their vehicles, slow down, increase following distances, and allow extra time to reach their destinations. And in Lebanon, property connected to the ice cream factory is scheduled for a potential sale October 26th. City officials emphasize that the land and building at 1201 Ice Cream Way remain city-owned and are not part of the sale. The legal notice concerns a private debt between a borrower and lender, according to the city. That's the latest from 98.9 The Mix and Sunny 104.5.
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8: Here's your 98.9 The Mix forecast from Mid-Missouri's 48-hour weather center. Highs level off around 78 today under overcast skies with a chance for scattered thunderstorms. Winds out of the northwest, 5 to 10 miles per hour. Cloudy skies expected tonight. Slight chance for scattered thunderstorms. Lows dip down to about 67. That's your updated forecast. I'm meteorologist Jennifer Wojcicki. Right now, 68.
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0: Glass Animals on 98.9 The Mix, playing today's best music mix. And this is entertainment news for a Wednesday, October 14th. Guitar Center has nixed its unofficial in-store ban on playing Led Zeppelin's Stairway to Heaven to foster a more welcoming environment. And if you forgot what Stairway sounded like, well, this is it. Yeah, a classic from Led Zeppelin. Yeah, that's it. Okay. Explain that, Guitar Center is allowing a certain song to be played again in stores. And for years, they had this ban, but I don't know why they banned it, but in Wayne's World, they referenced that. Where Wayne starts to pick up the guitar, play it, and then they show him the sign that says, "No Stairway to Heaven." So, yeah, now if you go to Guitar Center, you can play that while test driving your guitar. FYI. Other entertainment news this morning. Here's a list of movies, horror movies for people who don't like being scared. Number one is 1963's The Birds. I don't know, that's kind of freaky. Crimson Peak came in at number two on this list. Death Becomes Her at number three. Get Out at number four. And House on Haunted Hill at number five. Also, Invasion of the Body Snatchers came in at number six, which, unpopular opinion, I've always thought was boring. I know my uncle's all about it, but I've never been a fan of it myself. Maybe that's why it's on this list. From Entertainment Weekly, 20 horror movies for people who don't like being scared, and there's six of them. Coming up in just a few moments, we have music on the way from Dominic Fike, Adele, Ariana Grande. We have Three Things You Didn't Know, and we'll talk to our friends from the Ed Morse Auto Group. Coming up from the station playing today's best music mix.
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0: Alex Warren, Ordinary, 98.9 The Mix, today's best music mix. And we have more coming up from Olivia Dean in just a few moments. Also, Olivia Rodrigo, Michelle Branch with New Radicals, so much more this hour. But first, we've got James over there at Ed Morse Power Sports in St. Robert talking about some new inventory that is in. First of all, James, good morning, and hope you're staying dry over there today.
1: Good morning. It's definitely a wet morning out there, but, you know, we'll keep rolling with it. I mean, the weather stops for no one, and I've got enclosed units, so.
0: Oh, even better. Yeah.
1: Yeah. Yeah, we've got a ton of great stuff right now. I just got a whole new inventory of new units. Pioneer 500, 700, 1,000. Pioneer 1,000s right now have 1.99% interest, which is fantastic. And then we just got so many great new pre-owned side-by-sides and 4x4s in, four-wheelers in, and, you know, they're selling, and I love it. And it's just that time of year people are wanting to get out. They're wanting to get out and hunt. You know, it's getting rainy and it's getting cold at the same time, so those new enclosed units are really helping us out, helping us move some units around. We've got fantastic deals for everyone.
0: That's great. What are some of the models you have that are enclosed?
1: Yeah, so right now I've got a few Pioneers that are enclosed, and I've got a few Polaris that are enclosed that are pre-owned. So there's definitely something for everyone out there. I've got four-seaters and two-seaters. And, you know, the good news is we're always getting new stuff in. Every week I get something else. So, you know, if you've got something on your wish list, something you're looking for, definitely give us a tag and just say, hey, you know, this is what I've got my eye on. And if you get one, give me a call. And, you know, it's a pretty darn good chance, especially if I know you want it. I'll go ahead and get a couple.
0: Lots of variety, lots to choose from. And, definitely give James a call over there at Ed Morse Power Sports. You also have a great service department over there that a lot of people are raving about. You know, I hear people from St. Louis to Springfield talking about how great this service department is at Ed Morse Power Sports.
1: You know, they really are fantastic. They're always firing on all cylinders, and I really love it. One of the best parts about it is, you know, you bring your stuff in and you get it back in a couple of days. There's no, you know, backlog of 3 weeks. And, you know, right now with everyone getting out there for hunting season, you know, maybe stuff, you know, just needs to get fixed just a little bit just to get you out there going. I mean, I got you. If it's a quick fix, I got you. If it's something that takes a little more time, we're going to get it in, we're going to get it out, and we're going to get you back on the trail.
0: On road, off road, ATV, side by side, scooters. They have it at Ed Morse Power Sports in St. Robert. Go see it today on VFW Memorial Drive in St. Robert, just down from Ed Morse Ford. And when you go there and shop there, you're going to see what it means to be backed by Morse. Got the popcorn popping today, James?
1: Yes, sir.
0: Awesome. And James, anything else you want to add while we have you here this morning?
1: Yeah, you know, one more thing. There is a little bit of riding season left for the motorcycles, and I've got a really great selection of those as well. Because we're starting to get into the season where, you know, it's not going to be so popular to sell those bikes, I've got some truly amazing deals going on right now, so come check us out.
0: Sounds like now's the time to buy.
1: Yes, sir.
0: At Ed Morse Power Sports in St. Robert. James, thank you so much for visiting with us this morning. We'll talk to you next week, okay?
1: Talk to you next week. Thanks, everybody.
0: It's James from Ed Morse Power Sports in St. Robert. Go see them today. Music now from Olivia Dean. 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Good morning.

0: Now, ladies and gentlemen, boys and girls, phone the neighbors, wake the kids. It's three things you didn't know for a Wednesday, October 14th. Burger King likes to say they're 4 months older than McDonald's. The first Burger King opened in December 1954 in Miami. And Ray Kroc opened the first franchised McDonald's in De Plains, Illinois in April of 1955. But really, the McDonald's brothers were doing their burger thing in California in 1948 and started the design with the Golden Arches in 52. Piggy banks are named after pig, P-Y-G-G, an orange clay people used to make pots and jars with in the Middle Ages. When people had extra coins, they put them into a pig pot. Three things you didn't know for a Wednesday, October 14th, 2026.
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10: Here's your 98.9 The Mix forecast from Mid-Missouri's 48-hour weather center. Highs level off around 78 today under overcast skies with a chance for scattered thunderstorms. Winds out of the northwest, 5 to 10 miles per hour. Cloudy skies expected tonight. Slight chance for scattered thunderstorms. Lows dip down to about 67. That's your updated forecast. I'm meteorologist Jennifer Wojcicki. Right now, 68.
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0: 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And coming up in just a few moments, we are hearing music from Tame Impala. We have Maroon 5 also on the way right here on your favorite radio station. Hope you are enjoying your Wednesday morning. The sun came out. We had a great rain overnight. Needed that for sure. No, our farmers needed that. And now we've got a little sunshine. So we'll see if that sticks around for the rest of the afternoon. Right here on 98.9 The Mix. If you are traveling anytime soon, Terminix is out with a list of the cities in America with the biggest rat problem. Rat Watch 2026. And by the way, it's number one. You guessed it. New York City in the top spot. Biggest rat problem. Los Angeles came in at number two. Philly, number three. It's all those Philly cheesesteaks they're after. San Francisco, number four. Houston, Texas, number five. Chicago, number six. I've been to Chicago. I haven't seen any rats there, but I haven't been looking for them either. No, Don't want any part of that.
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2: AP News, I'm Marcela Sanchez. U.S. Ambassador to Greece Kimberly Guilfoyle announced she was stepping down 2 hours after the White House publicly asked for her resignation. This revelation came in response to a question to White House Press Secretary Katie Zechariah at her first media briefing yesterday.
3: She has been a wonderful asset to the team, and we wish her well.
2: Guilfoyle faced mounting accusations that she engaged in improper and possibly illegal conduct before and during her tenure in Athens. She's insisted she would vigorously defend herself against false allegations. For now, the White House will have to continue allowing access to the three news outlets President Trump had banned. AP correspondent Donna Warder reports.
4: A federal judge has extended an order that blocks President Donald Trump from banning three news outlets from the White House. U.S. District Judge Timothy Kelly says CNN, MS Now, and Politico are likely to succeed in their claims of constitutional free speech and due process. And he says the ban would have affected a total of 78 reporters at the three news organizations. The Justice Department argues that presidents have long decided which journalists should receive privileged access to the White House. The case is still pending. Donna Warder, Washington.
2: The U.S. Treasury Department says it's imposing $1.2 billion in fines on Bank of America for allegedly violating anti-money laundering and sanctions laws. The fines on America's second biggest bank amount to the third largest in the department's history. U.S. futures are mostly higher as Wall Street braces for the latest consumer inflation report, one of the last price reports the government will issue before the midterm elections. More stories at apnews.com. This is AP News.
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12: Here's your 98.9 The Mix forecast from Mid-Missouri's 48-hour weather center. Highs level off around 78 today under overcast skies with a chance for scattered thunderstorms. Winds out of the northwest 5 to 10 miles per hour. Cloudy skies expected tonight. Slight chance for scattered thunderstorms. Lows dip down to about 67. That's your updated forecast. I'm meteorologist Jennifer Wojcicki. Right now, 68.
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9: 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Most drivers choose Rain-X wiper blades, the number one wiper blades in America. 0% of drivers listen to this station for the ads. 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

0: It's National Pet Obesity Day. We here at the Large Animal Recognition Department, or LARD, recommend keeping an eye out for these signs your fur baby is way too big. He likes milk bones. He loves milkshakes. He's microchipped and mega cheesed. He returns with tennis balls in his neck folds. You caught him humping a pork chop. And finally, you catch him drinking from the toilet because his head got stuck.
1: Happy birthday, chubby animals everywhere. National Pet Obesity Day.
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0: 98.9 The Mix, today's best music mix with Olivia Rodrigo on the way. We'll also hear from Sabrina Carpenter, Green Day, so much more in just a few moments. Stay right here for all of that. Someone asked Claude AI, have you used Claude yet? I haven't. I've used ChatGPT, of course, all the big ones, 11 Labs, all that stuff. Never have used Claude, but somebody asked Claude, what was the meaning of life? And he gave a pretty interesting answer.
1: What's the point of life? Everything alive reaches toward light, toward water, toward each other. English has a word for that, tend. To lean toward, to take care of. Both grow from one Latin root, tendere, to stretch. The point of life, to stretch toward what's worth caring for. A person, a craft, a question, a place, and look after it. The meaning isn't waiting at the end, it's in the reaching. So, what will you tend?
0: Wow, pretty deep. Really, all I can think of is Claude sounds pretty hot.
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15: Here's your 98.9 The Mix forecast from Mid-Missouri's 48-hour weather center. Highs level off around 78 today under overcast skies with a chance for scattered thunderstorms. Winds out of the northwest, 5 to 10 miles per hour. Cloudy skies expected tonight. Slight chance for scattered thunderstorms. Lows dip down to about 67. That's your updated forecast. I'm meteorologist Jennifer Wojcicki. Currently 69.
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1: AP News, I'm Marcela Sanchez. Inflation sped up in September. AP Washington correspondent Sagar Magani has the latest government report.
2: From gas to clothes to airfare, things became more expensive in September. The consumer price index rose 3.7% compared with a year earlier. Costs on a monthly basis jumped 0.6%, up from 0.4%. Inflation has ticked higher since the Iran war started.
3: That war is going to end very soon, and when it does, you're... prices are going to come tumbling down. They already are.
2: The numbers show otherwise. And with the midterm elections just 3 weeks away, rising prices remain a problem for President Trump and Republicans hoping to hold their congressional majorities. Sagar Magani, Washington.
1: A federal appeals court will hear arguments today over whether National Guard members should be sent home. This comes more than 14 months after they began patrolling the streets of the nation's capital. The hearing comes months after the court paused a lower court's ruling that the deployment was illegal. Cornell University is suspending parties and other social events at fraternity houses for the rest of the academic year. The university also plans to work with New York State Police to allow independent criminal investigators to investigate sexual misconduct allegations. The announcement follows outrage over how the Ivy League school handled allegations that a female student was sexually assaulted at a fraternity house in 2024. Pope Leo XIV has been diagnosed with lung cancer. The 71-year-old pontiff spent the night at Rome's Gemelli Hospital after doctors removed the lower lobe of his right lung. The surgery confirmed the pope has the most common type of lung cancer, known as lung adenocarcinoma. The Vatican says the 90-minute surgery was successful with no complications. This is AP News.
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8: Here's your 98.9 The Mix forecast from Mid-Missouri's 48-hour weather center. Highs level off around 78 today under overcast skies with a chance for scattered thunderstorms. Winds out of the northwest, 5 to 10 miles per hour. Cloudy skies expected tonight. Slight chance for scattered thunderstorms. Lows dip down to about 67. That's your updated forecast. I'm meteorologist Jennifer Wojcicki. Currently 69.
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Dua Lipa and Don't Start Now. What's going on? Happy hump day to you. Kelly West here. On the way, I got Taylor Swift, and we are going to talk about you guys versus y'all. I say y'all all the time, but let's talk about it. Up in six.

Good news. We've been certified as the number one hit music station. And the winner of this year's All Your Favorite Songs Award. Here, have another. It's 98.9 The Mix.

0: Okay, so how do you address somebody? Do you say, hey, you guys, or do you say, hey, y'all, or do you say, hey, yuns, or yous? I have some friends that say that. I like to say y'all, but every now and again, I'll say, hey, you guys, it's a lot of fun. How do you address each other? Is it you guys or yuns, maybe, or y'all? 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

0: Pink Pony Club. So do you think fathers treat their sons and daughters differently? Most of the time, in fact, some language used that I was reading an article on the University of Arizona and Emory University. But when they talk to their sons, they say proud, win, and top. Fathers of daughters sing more and speak more about emotions than achievements. Do you agree with that? I don't know. My father did both. With both me and my brother, so I don't know.
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10: Here's your 98.9 The Mix forecast from Mid-Missouri's 48-hour weather center. Highs level off around 78 today under overcast skies with a chance for scattered thunderstorms. Winds out of the northwest, 5 to 10 miles per hour. Cloudy skies expected tonight. Slight chance for scattered thunderstorms. Lows dip down to about 67. That's your updated forecast. I'm meteorologist Jennifer Wojcicki. Right now, 68.
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1: AP News. Good morning, I'm Ed Donahue. The Labor Department says inflation worsened last month. Assigned prices remain elevated a month before the midterm elections. Higher inflation will likely put more pressure on the Fed to raise its key interest rate at its next meeting at the end of the month. Kristalina Georgieva, the head of the International Monetary Fund, says the U.S. and other wealthy nations must urgently tackle mounting global debt, which is weighing most heavily on low-income countries.
2: Inflation in many places is stubbornly high. It is leading to rise in interest rates, which adds to debt service pressures in places where repetitive shocks have pushed up debt levels.
1: She says the U.S. needs to save more, China should spend more, and Europe should invest more. The Social Security Administration projects a 3.6% cost of living adjustment for older adults and people with disabilities starting next year. Some recipients say it won't offset rising prices. The Vatican says Pope Leo is resting after a tranquil night. Yesterday, surgeons removed a lobe of the Pope's right lung. The AP's Tricia Thomas is in Rome.
3: Later, the Vatican confirmed that the diagnosis was cancer. We have not yet had a statement or bulletin directly from the doctors telling us what the treatment will be. In fact, they are doing further tests, according to the Vatican.
1: His doctors say Leo's recovery is proceeding as planned. Iran-backed Houthi rebels struck the headquarters of Saudi oil giant Aramco. Houthi Brigadier General Yahya Sari says the Yemeni air forces affirm their operations towards Saudi depths will continue in the coming days, targeting Saudi enemy airports and oil facilities, and their consequences will be severe for the enemy by the permission and power of God. Houthis claim the attacks are retaliation for Saudi attacks in Yemen. This is AP News.
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9: Here's your 98.9 The Mix forecast from Mid-Missouri's 48-hour weather center. Highs level off around 78 today under overcast skies with a chance for scattered thunderstorms. Winds out of the northwest 5 to 10 miles per hour. Cloudy skies expected tonight. Slight chance for scattered thunderstorms. Lows dip down to about 67. That's your updated forecast. I'm meteorologist Jennifer Wojcicki. Right now, 68.
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Shaboozy, a bar song, tipsy. What's going on? Kelly West here. Thank you so much for kicking it with me on this hump day and lunchtime. So far, so good. This week has gone for me. How about you? On the way, I'm going to hook you up with Ava Max, Tame Impala, and let's talk about the size of shoes you wear. What's up, Nate?

0: Dracula from Tame Impala. So let me ask you this. You're getting older, and do your feet start feeling funny in the shoes that you've always worn? Here's why. Our feet do tend to get wider, longer, and flatter as we age. 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But that's the reason why. The more we age, wider, longer, and flatter feet.
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0: That song puts me in a good mood every single time I hear it. Dua Lipa and Levitating. So good. So do you get stressed out at the office? Here is an amazing trick. I have used it before. Cold water. You can splash cold water on your face or like on your arms and your hands if you don't want to do it on your face. You know what I mean? And it works almost every single time. It kind of chills you out, you know? The cold water helps the worries go away. Have you ever tried it?
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11: Here's your 98.9 The Mix forecast from Mid-Missouri's 48-Hour Weather Center. chance for scattered storms this afternoon. Otherwise, cloudy skies expected. Daytime highs approaching 78. Northwesterly winds around 5 miles per hour. Overcast skies again tonight. Slight chance for scattered thunderstorms. Lows around 67. That's your updated forecast. I'm meteorologist Jennifer Wojcicki. Currently 69.
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0: So how many languages do you know? 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And sign language. 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The second language is easier for most people when they're younger.
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0: Swift, Justin Bieber, Dua Lipa, The Weeknd, Chappell Roan, and more play here. 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
2: AP News, I'm Ed Donahue. Oil prices are higher. A new report from the government says inflation is worsening. A new report says consumers had to pay prices for fuel, food, and other cost of living last month that were 3.7% higher than a year earlier. The numbers were released about a month before the midterms. People on Social Security will be getting more money.
3: The Social Security Administration is projecting a 3.6% increase for older adults and people with disabilities. It takes effect at the beginning of 2027. That's about a $75 monthly increase for someone who receives about $2,080 per month. The announcement comes as inflation adds pressure to household budgets and businesses, and as voters move closer to midterm elections in November. Still, some folks on Social Security say the 3.6% adjustment is not enough. Last month, the government reported that inflation accelerated in August as gas prices spiked because of the U.S. war with Iran. Donna Warder, Washington.
2: Protesters shouted at Defense Secretary Pete Hegseth and other military leaders as they spoke at a panel on drones during the Army's annual conference in Washington.
4: We're here talking about a deadly serious topic. It appears we have a bit of a tactic.
2: Protesters appeared to yell about the war with Iran. Others in the crowd started shouting, USA, USA, to counteract them. President Volodymyr Zelensky says Ukrainian drones lost some of their fighting capacity after restrictions were suddenly imposed on the battlefield use of the country's U.S.-made Starlink communication terminals. At the same time, Ukraine did not receive the usual advance warning from Western partners of the devastating Russian ballistic missiles that struck Kyiv for two straight nights. The situation triggered fears Ukraine is being starved of vital intelligence, especially from the U.S. This is AP News.
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10: Here's your 98.9 The Mix forecast from Mid-Missouri's 48-hour weather center. Chance for scattered storms this afternoon. Otherwise, cloudy skies expected. Daytime highs approaching 78. Northwesterly winds around 5 miles per hour. Overcast skies again tonight. Slight chance for scattered thunderstorms. Lows around 67. That's your updated forecast. I'm meteorologist Jennifer Wojcicki. Currently 69.

Sia and Unstoppable is right there. What's going on, Kelly Weston? Excellent Wednesday to you. How's your week been so far? Listen, we're over the hump. In fact, it is the afternoon. Only a couple of more days till the weekend. Looking forward to it. Tame Impala, Miles Smith on the way, and reverse aging. Let's talk about it up in six.

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Because it knows you want to hear more music. Well, we've got you covered. 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

Tim and Paula right there and Loser. So, you know, there's always a remedy to make you look younger, feel younger, right? Drink this, put this on your face, yada, yada. But I'll tell you that Reverse Aging from Women's World says you should adopt a pet. You want to feel 10 years younger and look younger? Get a cat or a dog. You want to feel 10 years younger and look younger? Get a cat or a dog. Credit goes to your pet's loving companionship, which

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11: Here's your 98.9 The Mix forecast from Mid-Missouri's 48-hour weather center. Chance for scattered storms this afternoon. Otherwise, cloudy skies expected. Daytime highs approaching 78. Northwesterly winds around 5 miles per hour. Overcast skies again tonight. Slight chance for scattered thunderstorms. Lows around 67. That's your updated forecast. I'm meteorologist Jennifer Wojcicki. Right now, it's 70 degrees.
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0: Dua Lipa and Dance the Night, and this is the month to do so. I love October, and Halloween is on the way. Are you all decorated? I've been decorated since August 31st. I love it.
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3: AP News, I'm Ed Donahue. The Justice Department is threatening California with possible legal action over what it says are non-citizens believed to have received mail ballots for next month's midterm elections. A letter obtained by the AP gives the state 48 hours to determine whether any citizens are included on a list of people likely to be non-citizens. For individuals whose citizenship cannot be independently verified, the state is to instruct local elections officials to segregate their mail-in ballots until their status can be determined and not provide a ballot to anyone who has not yet received it. The Vatican says Pope Leo is eating and walking after his cancer surgery. Doctors say the 71-year-old Pope is doing respiratory exercises and his post-operative tests are normal following surgery to remove a cancerous mass from his right lung. At a mass outside St. Peter's Basilica,
4: L'omelia preparata dal Santo Padre Papa Leone XIV.
3: Cardinal Luis Antonio Tagle read a homily prepared by Pope Leo, and a member of the faithful read a prayer
5: para que sinta o conforto da presença
3: for Pope
5: do
3: Leo
5: Senhor,
3: so that he may feel the comfort of the Lord's presence and the support of the entire church's prayers in order to have a serene convalescent period and a quick and complete recovery. Experts say tests will determine whether the Pope's cancer is spread. Those results have not so far been made public. Iran says a cargo ship has sunk after hitting a naval mine in the Strait of Hormuz, with few immediate details. It's the first time Iran has reported a ship sinking after hitting a mine during the war. Six people, including a child, were killed in a plane crash near Wisconsin Dells. A prosecutor in Texas says an Immigration and Customs Enforcement officer appeared to intentionally drive into a man in Houston, breaking his leg. The Harris County DA, a Democrat, says his office is weighing criminal charges against the driver. This is AP News.
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11: Here's your 98.9 The Mix forecast from Mid-Missouri's 48-hour weather center. Slight chance for storms this afternoon. Otherwise, cloudy skies expected. Highs level off around 78. Winds out of the northwest, 5 to 10 miles per hour. Overcast skies tonight. Chance for storms. Lows level off around 66. That's your updated forecast. I'm meteorologist Jennifer Wojcicki. Currently 70.
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You've been some boon and beautiful things. What's going on, Kelly Weston, on a beautiful Wednesday? I love it. I got Katy Perry on the way, Ariana Grande. Plus, let's talk about phantom vibrations, phantom noises up in 8.

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0: Ariana Grande right there, and I Hate That I Made You Love Me. So phantom vibrations, have you ever experienced them? Basically, it's when you feel like you heard or felt buzzing, maybe from your phone or the alarm clock or your computer or something, but then you look and there's no call or text. In fact, Computers and Human Behavior, it's a research publication, says this, quote, researchers think that when people are expecting a call or a text, the brain can mistake ordinary sensations like clothing pressing on the skin or a muscle twitch or a buzz. Very interesting. 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
1: Olivia Rodrigo, good for you. 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But if you're feeling down, sometimes listening to a sad tune can make your mood a little bit better. 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I don't know. There are some songs that I'm like, nope, I'm too down. I cannot listen to it. But have you found that when you listen to kind of a sad song, it makes you happy?
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10: Here's your 98.9 The Mix forecast from Mid-Missouri's 48-hour weather center. Slight chance for storms this afternoon. Otherwise, cloudy skies expected. Highs level off around 78. Winds out of the northwest, 5 to 10 miles per hour. Overcast skies tonight. Chance for storms. Lows level off around 66. That's your updated forecast. I'm meteorologist Jennifer Wojcicki. Right now, 71.
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0: Alex Warren, An Ordinary, wrapping it up for me, Kelly West. 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
1: AP News. I'm Ed Donahue. Ukrainian drones lost some of their speed after restrictions were suddenly imposed on battlefield use of the country's U.S.-made Starlink communication terminals. The situation triggered fears Ukraine is being starved of vital intelligence, especially from the U.S. Ukrainian President Volodymyr Zelensky was in London today.
2: There are a lot of different surprises on which you can't count when you have real partnership, and we count on partnership with the United States. We just want to be very honest, very clear, and be strong partners.
1: President Trump has said the U.S. has not stopped sharing intelligence with Ukraine. South Carolina Republican Congresswoman Nancy Mace's former fiancé and two of his business associates are being charged with sex crimes and voyeurism over an episode Mace described in detail during a speech last year on the House floor about how crimes against women are not investigated thoroughly.
3: In November 2023, I accidentally uncovered some of the most heinous crimes against women imaginable. We're talking about rape, non-consensual photos, non-consensual videos of women and underage girls, and the premeditated, calculated exploitation of women and girls in my district.
1: Prosecutors say John Douglas Osborne committed sex acts on an incapacitated and intoxicated woman, while Mace's ex-fiancé Patrick Bryant and Eric Bernard Bowman watched. Worries about worsening inflation are pulling the stock market lower. Inflation accelerated last month as gas, clothes, and airfares got more expensive, evidence that rising prices remain an economic challenge just a few weeks before the midterm elections. New York City is moving toward a ban on the more than 150-year-old horse-drawn carriage industry following the death of a teenage tourist in Central Park. This is AP News.
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8: Here's your 98.9 The Mix forecast from Mid-Missouri's 48-hour weather center. Slight chance for storms this afternoon. Otherwise, cloudy skies expected. Daytime highs approaching 78. Northerly winds around 5 miles per hour. Chance for storms tonight. Lows level off around 66. Cloudy skies expected. That's your updated forecast. I'm meteorologist Jennifer Wojcicki. Right now, 71.
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is the Goo Goo Dolls, Chuck D here. So if you heard the story about Kelly Clarkson and the independent mom and pop toy store, yeah, it's getting a little ugly. Talk about that here in the next 10 minutes. Carol G first with Bruno Mars.

0: So have you heard the story about Kelly Clarkson at the toy store in New York City? Yeah, she goes in. They've got this really nice ornate thing hanging on the wall. Price tag says $15,000. Kelly says, yeah, I think I might want to get that. The shop owner's like, well, it's not really for sale. We put the $15,000 price tag on it because we think that that's an outrageous price. Nobody's going to buy it. And she's like, oh, okay, so you don't think I can. Anyway, so Kelly leaves the toy store and she's offended. She feels like she's been insulted. So she goes online and she lambastes this mom and pop toy store. And now they're just getting destroyed. Yeah, all the Kelly Clarkson fans, they're doxing the employees. They're calling. It's an abuse of power is what it is. I'm going to say it out loud. Kelly might have been upset, but the repercussions of her social media post, unacceptable. Now, of course, she's not the one doxing the staffers and all this stuff. It's not on her, but it's on her to come out and tell people to stop. But I do think she should get involved trying to defuse the situation. It's kind of unacceptable.
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certainly do hope your day is going great. Thank you so much for taking us to work with you. Chuck D here. Olivia Dean coming up in a few moments. 24K Golden right now.

0: Bruno Mars, and I just might. Hey, we're sending a little love out to the Pope today. Yeah, Pope Leo. He was at the doctor a couple of weeks ago. They saw a little something funky on his lung, so he went in to have it checked, and turns out it was a small cancerous growth. Yeah, so they had to remove the lower part of his right lung. Doctors say it was routine surgery. He's going to be fine. He's currently rehabbing at the hospital right now, but yeah, sending some love out to the Pope.
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9: Here's your 98.9 The Mix forecast from Mid-Missouri's 48-hour weather center. Slight chance for storms this afternoon. Otherwise, cloudy skies expected. Daytime highs approaching 78. Northerly winds around 5 miles per hour. Chance for storms tonight. Lows level off around 66. Cloudy skies expected. That's your updated forecast. I'm meteorologist Jennifer Wojcicki. Right now, 71.
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3: AP News. I'm Ed Donahue. Cornell University's president, Michael Kotlikoff, faces scrutiny over handling of a gang rape report. Faculty prepared to debate a no-confidence resolution in his administration, and the university faces mounting scrutiny over its handling of sexual misconduct allegations. A student reported being gang raped at a fraternity house at Cornell in 2024. The Vatican says Pope Leo celebrated Mass in a special room set up for him at a hospital in Rome after cancer surgery. Doctors say Leo is eating and has been walking and doing respiratory exercises, and his post-operative tests are normal following surgery to remove a cancerous mass from his lung. Dr. Ben Zhang is a surgeon at Alina Health in Minneapolis.
4: What happens when we remove a lobe of the lung is the other parts of the lung, the other lobes actually pick up some of the work that the other lobes do. There's more blood flow to those lobes. And over time, over the course of a few months, people do adjust.
3: His doctors say Leo's recovery is proceeding as planned. A familiar ride in New York City may soon be off the road.
5: New York moving to ban the more than 150-year-old horse-drawn carriage industry, long a staple in Central Park, with the city council expected to approve a bill next week that would end the rides by 2028. Mayor Zoran Mamdani says they are working on a plan to compensate drivers and take care of the horses.
6: I think that we have a civic responsibility to ensure that we are not leaving anybody out to dry.
5: For years, an effort's been underway to ban the industry. The latest push began in June when a teenage tourist was killed jumping from an out-of-control horse carriage. The Transport Workers Union said the council's bill has no meaningful economic relief for workers. Julie Walker, New York.
3: Stocks are lower in late-day trading on Wall Street. This is AP News.
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12: Here's your 98.9 The Mix forecast for Mid-Missouri's 48-hour weather center. Slight chance of thunderstorms this afternoon. Otherwise, cloudy skies expected. Daytime high is approaching 77. North winds 5 to 10 miles per hour. 66 tonight, chance of thunderstorms. That's your updated forecast. I'm meteorologist Jennifer Wojcicki. Right now, it's 72 degrees.
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That is Shaboozy. Okay, we're going to be able to hear this man's voice on the big screen coming up next month. Noah Kahan, he's got a song on the soundtrack to that new Hunger Games movie, Sunrise on the Reaping. Here's his latest. This is Orbiter.

0: My Facebook friend of the day, Mike Wise, shares this. It is short and sweet and couldn't be funnier. Good men do exist. We're just ugly. You can't have your cake and eat it too. You want a really good person? This is men or women. You want a really stable relationship with somebody who is truly good at heart and a good fit for you? Good, wonderful, dateable people are out there. They just might not look like Brad Pitt or Scarlett Johansson. Mike Wise, my Facebook friend of the day today. So very true.
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1: You know that old song from the 70s, Take This Job and Shove It? If you don't, there was a song in the 70s called Take This Job and Shove It. You should definitely Google that. Well, there's this truck driver outside of Cincinnati. He decided to take that song literally. He had a load. He was traveling through Ohio going to Oklahoma, and he decided just to quit. He pulled his truck behind a train station, just abandoned his load, and walked away. What was he carrying? 75,000 gallons of ice cream. And I got to be honest, I'm getting a little emotional telling this story because you don't just let ice cream melt. Ice cream's delicious. How do you abandon 75,000 gallons? I don't know. They haven't caught this driver yet, but when they do, can we charge them with war crimes or treason or something? Something really big? Yeah, because you don't just abandon ice cream like this. You just don't.
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6: Here's your 98.9 The Mix forecast for Mid-Missouri's 48-hour weather center. Slight chance of thunderstorms this afternoon. Otherwise, cloudy skies expected. Daytime highs approaching 77. North winds 5 to 10 miles per hour. 66 tonight, chance of thunderstorms. That's your updated forecast. I'm meteorologist Jennifer Wojcicki. Right now, it's 72 degrees.
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0: is Olivia Dean, the man I need. Chuck D here. 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
2: In Pulaski County, a woman faces a second-degree drug trafficking charge following a traffic stop near the Road Ranger Travel Center in St. Robert. The sheriff's office says deputies found suspected fentanyl and drug paraphernalia in the vehicle. Fawn Friend is being held on $50,000 bond. The trial of a Newburgh man accused of fatally shooting his brother during an argument over a coffee pot has also been moved to Pulaski County. Eric Colgrove faces first-degree murder and armed criminal action charges. His pretrial conference is scheduled for February 22, 2027, with trial dates set for April 19th through the 23rd. Fort Leonard Wood is preparing for winter weather with a program designed to minimize disruptions to training and daily operations. The installation's Destructive Weather Mitigation Operations Program brings together military and civilian organizations to monitor conditions, notify the community, and restore normal operations as quickly as possible. Meteorologists at Forney Airfield monitor weather around the clock, providing forecasts tailored to Fort Leonard Wood. Residents and employees can receive warnings through emergency alerts, loudspeaker announcements, social media, and this radio station. Installation officials encourage residents to keep their emergency contact information updated and prepare for possible power outages, hazardous roads, and winter storms. Drivers should clear snow and ice from their vehicles, slow down, increase following distances, and allow extra time to reach their destinations. And in Lebanon, property connected to the ice cream factory is scheduled for a potential sale October 26th. City officials emphasize that the land and building at 1201 Ice Cream Way remain city-owned and are not part of the sale. The legal notice concerns a private debt between a borrower and lender, according to the city. That's the latest from 98.9 The Mix and Sunny 104.5.
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8: Here's your 98.9 The Mix forecast from Mid-Missouri's 48-hour weather center. Chance for storms this afternoon. Otherwise, cloudy skies expected. High temperatures reach up to 77. Northerly winds around 5 miles per hour. Chance of thunderstorms tonight. Lows level off around 66. Cloudy skies expected. That's your updated forecast. I'm meteorologist Jennifer Wojcicki. Right now, 72.
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the weekend and save your tears. So Hilary Duff going out on tour for the first time in nearly two decades. Got a new album out. Here's her latest, Mature.

makes you feel good, and it's much easier to find. Yeah, we're right here when you need us. 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

0: Today's most awesome person on the planet Earth is this guy. His name is Grant Rivera. He's the superintendent of a school district in Marietta, just outside of Atlanta. Yeah, he got a $10,000 bonus this year, which is pretty amazing. So what's he going to do with it? He's actually donating all of that money to pay for his students' college applications. Next spring, he expects 500 seniors to graduate from high school, and if they want to go to a college, he's going to pay their college application fees. And any money that's left over, he's then going to put into a fund to pay for field trips so kids can go visit colleges. $10,000, giving it all back to these students. That is absolutely remarkable. Grant Rivera, the school superintendent, truly someone whose heart is in the right place. Today's most awesome person on the planet Earth.
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12: The ladies' annual fall sale is happening October 9th and 10th from 9 a.m. to 4 p.m. at the St. Robert Beldermine Catholic Church on Route 66 in St. Robert. 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
1: When you're happy, you enjoy the music. 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And when it's payday, you go shopping. Yeah, we understand. Don't worry, we'll be right here when you get back. 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

0: So I found this little nugget of information that'll make your day richer. You know how listening to music, it has a lot of therapeutic value. There's this organization, they did a study where they talked to people who are having colonoscopies and they were listening to music. And they found that listening to music during a colonoscopy, it kind of soothes your body. It mellows you out. It makes the process a lot less invasive, a lot less annoying. And so what I want to know is, how do you get a job talking to people about the impact of music on their colonoscopy? What kind of gig is that? I got to tell you, I'm happy doing what I'm doing right now. I don't think I need that job.
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15: Here's your 98.9 The Mix forecast from Mid-Missouri's 48-hour weather center. Chance for storms this afternoon. Otherwise, cloudy skies expected. High temperatures reach up to 77. Northerly winds around 5 miles per hour. Chance of thunderstorms tonight. Lows level off around 66. Cloudy skies expected. That's your updated forecast. I'm meteorologist Jennifer Wojcicki. Currently, it's 71 degrees.
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2: In Pulaski County, a woman faces a second-degree drug trafficking charge following a traffic stop near the Road Ranger Travel Center in St. Robert. The sheriff's office says deputies found suspected fentanyl and drug paraphernalia in the vehicle. Fawn Friend is being held on $50,000 bond. The trial of a Newburgh man accused of fatally shooting his brother during an argument over a coffee pot has also been moved to Pulaski County. Eric Colgrove faces first-degree murder and armed criminal action charges. His pretrial conference is scheduled for February 22, 2027, with trial dates set for April 19th through the 23rd. Fort Leonard Wood is preparing for winter weather with a program designed to minimize disruptions to training and daily operations. The installation's Destructive Weather Mitigation Operations Program brings together military and civilian organizations to monitor conditions, notify the community, and restore normal operations as quickly as possible. Meteorologists at Forney Airfield monitor weather around the clock, providing forecasts tailored to Fort Leonard Wood. Residents and employees can receive warnings through emergency alerts, loudspeaker announcements, social media, and this radio station. Installation officials encourage residents to keep their emergency contact information updated and prepare for possible power outages, hazardous roads, and winter storms. Drivers should clear snow and ice from their vehicles, slow down, increase following distances, and allow extra time to reach their destinations. And in Lebanon, property connected to the ice cream factory is scheduled for a potential sale October 26th. City officials emphasize that the land and building at 1201 Ice Cream Way remain city-owned and are not part of the sale. The legal notice concerns a private debt between a borrower and lender, according to the city. That's the latest from 98.9 The Mix and Sunny 104.5.
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9: Here's your 98.9 The Mix forecast from Mid-Missouri's 48-hour weather center. Chance for storms this afternoon. Otherwise, cloudy skies expected. High temperatures reach up to 77. Northerly winds around 5 miles per hour. Chance of thunderstorms tonight. Lows level off around 66. Cloudy skies expected. That's your updated forecast. I'm meteorologist Jennifer Wojcicki. Currently, it's 71 degrees.
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0: for the things that I've got.
1: It's Benson Boone. I am Chuck D on this National Dessert Day. What sounds good for dessert? Maybe a little Turkish delight? Do you ever read the line, The Witch in the Wardrobe? I've never actually had Turkish delight, but I've always wanted some since reading that book. Maybe tonight.

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We'll bring all your favorite songs to help you enjoy the ride. 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

0: Day.
1: I want to take a moment to wish you a very happy National Dessert Day. Yeah, today, the 14th day of October, it's National Dessert Day. Now, just a heads up, it is also National Chocolate-Covered Insects Day. So, if you've got a friend of yours that rolls up after dinner and says, hey, let's here's some dessert, and they hand you some, just be careful. They might be chocolate-covered insects. And to that, I say, why are we putting chocolate on? You know, it's like you hear people say, oh, it's a good source of protein. It's, you know what? Almonds are a good source of protein. Give me some chocolate-covered almonds. That'll be just fine. The chocolate-covered insects, I think I'm good.
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0: Justin Bieber. We had Sarah Bareilles before that. It's her first new album, I think, in 6 or 7 years. Yeah, she's been doing a lot of work on Broadway, but it's nice to have her back.
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7: Here's your 98.9 The Mix forecast for Mid-Missouri's 48-hour weather center. Cloudy skies expected tonight with a chance for storms. Lows dip down to about 66. Winds out of the east around 5 miles per hour. Chance of thunderstorms tomorrow. High temperatures reach up to 83. Cloudy skies expected. That's your updated forecast. I'm meteorologist Jennifer Wojcicki. Currently, it's 72 degrees.
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1: In Pulaski County, a woman faces a second-degree drug trafficking charge following a traffic stop near the Road Ranger Travel Center in St. Robert. The sheriff's office says deputies found suspected fentanyl and drug paraphernalia in the vehicle. Fawn Friend is being held on $50,000 bond. The trial of a Newburgh man accused of fatally shooting his brother during an argument over a coffee pot has also been moved to Pulaski County. Eric Colgrove faces first-degree murder and armed criminal action charges. His pretrial conference is scheduled for February 22, 2027, with trial dates set for April 19th through the 23rd. Fort Leonard Wood is preparing for winter weather with a program designed to minimize disruptions to training and daily operations. The installation's Destructive Weather Mitigation Operations Program brings together military and civilian organizations to monitor conditions, notify the community, and restore normal operations as quickly as possible. Meteorologists at Forney Airfield monitor weather around the clock, providing forecasts tailored to Fort Leonard Wood. Residents and employees can receive warnings through emergency alerts, loudspeaker announcements, social media, and this radio station. Installation officials encourage residents to keep their emergency contact information updated and prepare for possible power outages, hazardous roads, and winter storms. Drivers should clear snow and ice from their vehicles, slow down, increase following distances, and allow extra time to reach their destinations. And in Lebanon, property connected to the ice cream factory is scheduled for a potential sale October 26th. City officials emphasize that the land and building at 1201 Ice Cream Way remain city-owned and are not part of the sale. The legal notice concerns a private debt between a borrower and lender, according to the city. That's the latest from 98.9 The Mix and Sunny 104.5.
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3: Here's your 98.9 The Mix forecast for Mid-Missouri's 48-hour weather center. Cloudy skies expected tonight with a chance for storms. Lows dip down to about 66. Winds out of the east around 5 miles per hour. Chance of thunderstorms tomorrow. High temperatures reach up to 83. Cloudy skies expected. That's your updated forecast. I'm meteorologist Jennifer Wojcicki. Right now, 70.
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John Mendez. So Olivia Dean has got a show coming up early next year in New Zealand. And, you know, when big stars do the shows, they have the pyrotechnics, the fireworks that go off. Well, she's going to have to cancel the fireworks because the venue is right next door to the zoo. I think that's probably a good call.

0: My Facebook friend of the day, Mike Wise, shares this. It is short and sweet and couldn't be funnier. Good men do exist. We're just ugly. You can't have your cake and eat it too. You want a really good person? This is men or women. You want a really stable relationship with somebody who is truly good at heart and a good fit for you? 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They just might not look like Brad Pitt or Scarlett Johansson. Mike Wise, my Facebook friend of the day today. So very true.
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0: If you have a dog, you might want to spend more time petting said dog. Scientists are saying that it helps decrease stress. It gets rid of cortisol, which is kind of a stress hormone, and it increases oxytocin, which is a good kind of hormone, not just you, but in the dog as well. Yeah, they say spend anywhere from 5 to 20 minutes just petting your dog. It's good for your health. Now, I assume the same is with cats. You could sit down and pet them, but I don't know anybody in recorded history that's ever been able to successfully pet a cat for longer than 5 minutes without them turning into a white-hot ball of fury. Yeah, so I don't know if you can pull that off. I wish you the best.
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14: Here's your 98.9 The Mix forecast for Mid-Missouri's 48-hour weather center. Cloudy skies expected tonight with a chance for storms. Lows dip down to about 66. Winds out of the east around 5 miles per hour. Chance of thunderstorms tomorrow. High temperatures reach up to 83. Cloudy skies expected. That's your updated forecast. I'm meteorologist Jennifer Wojcicki. Right now, 70.
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So you're a tough guy, like you really rough guy. 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